I call it a sex scene. 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My life is an x-ray. I'm sorry, your sex tape. You only get one take. Quiet on the set, please. Bullying anxiety in 3, 2, 1.

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0: 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A Rádió 1-en.
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0: 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Pure beat. Pure beat.

just came to chill and have fun. And I guess that's what life's all about. Floss our shit or anything like that.